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1: Wake up weekday mornings with Todd and Kelly. Coming up, we're going to talk about Ms. McCubbin. You think that's a school teacher name?
2: Perfect.
1: Yeah, Ms. McCubbin. We'll talk about her. What else going on?
2: And we've been put in charge of something. Not really sure how I feel about it. Could be a mistake. We'll tell you about that on Monday morning,
1: Sounds
2: too.
1: Sounds like a lot of responsibility. That's coming up Monday and lots more as you wake up with Todd.

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1: He's a ranch hand in a pinch, man. Hotter than the red on the cattle brand. Cause she's a gold digger with a quick trigger. A cast iron skillet swinging lid flipper.

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Brantley Gilbert. Hey, what happened to the weekend? I thought it would go like it at a snail pace, you know, with all the rain, slow weekend, but it just kind of flew by. At least it seemed like it did for me. Well, welcome to Monday. 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

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If you are a Trace Adkins fan, you are going to love what's coming up. I pulled out something from an interview I did with him a few years ago, and he tells a story about Susan Sarandon. And he almost didn't tell the story, but he did. Stand by for that.

0: Joe Diffie. 103.7 WHHT. Okay, I'm going to play this bit from Trace Adkins. Do you remember a few years ago, maybe 4 or 5 years ago, he did this TV series on Fox, and it was called Monarch. And I tell you, it was the most twisted plot. I was so into it. I mean, it seemed like everybody on that show had a wicked side. I mean, you just were surprised every single week. But I had interviewed him during that series and asked him, you know, if he had any back stories that he could tell that, you know, we wouldn't know about. You know, something that, you know, something odd that happened on the set or whatever. And boy, did he have a story. Listen in, and you'll also hear, this was backstage at the Opry one night, and a few of us were standing around talking to him at the same time. So you'll hear different people laughing in the background as well as he talks. Here's Trace Adkins.
1: Every Monday, Wednesday, and Friday, they would test us COVID. Every morning, they would test us. They give us PCR test? Is that what they call it?
0: Yeah.
1: So anyway, so we get the results early the next morning. So they tested me Monday morning, Tuesday morning. The first thing I did that morning, I was kissing Susan Sarandon. And I was kissing Susan Sarandon when they burst into the room and told me that I had COVID. And I said, oh, my God, I've killed Susan Sarandon. You know? And it was like, you know. She's had like 8 vaccinations, you know, so she didn't even get sick, you know. I got a little sick for a couple of days, but I was, oh, my God, I felt so bad. I thought I killed Susan Sarandon.
0: Thank God they both lived through it.

Gary Allen. Hey, congratulations to Dusty Bloomfield of Glasgow. He was a winner for the morning show. Be listening this morning at 6:45, and you can win, too. 6:45 is when Todd plays the secret celebrity game. It's brought to you by Glass Thompson Insurance. Here's Ronnie Millsap.

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Well, if you've seen Lauren Elena or Chase Matthew, either one, over the last year, there's a good chance you saw them perform this together because they pop up at each other's concerts and do this song all the time. It's called All My Exes. And

Travis Tritt, 103.7 WHHT. You know, after midnight, we do play the legends and mix it up with country's hottest hits. And I wanted to play a legend here. I've been thinking about this song all day. I saw someone perform this on Instagram this weekend. It was like a new artist just covering it. And I thought, oh, I need to hear Merle's version. Yeah, Merle.

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0: Blake Shelton, 103.7 WHHT. You know, this weekend, Garth Brooks sold out Salt Lake City, all four shows. In each show, there were 50,000 plus people in the audience. That's just a day in Garth world.
1: Papa drove a truck nearly all his life. You know it drove Mama crazy being a trucker's wife. The part she couldn't handle was being alone. I guess she needed more to hold than just a telephone.

Lainey Wilson, 103.7 WHHT. I had not heard this song in ages, so I pulled it out and thought, it's time to hear it again. And then I started reading the credits and thought, oh my goodness, I had forgotten who sang on this with the Nitty Gritty Dirt Band. Do you remember? See if you remember this one. This is from 1980. It was a big pop hit and a country hit, too. I beg

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And do you know who wrote that song? Rodney Crowell wrote that song. What a group of talent right there, huh? You know I'll have to play a Rodney Crowell song too.

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Coming up, Wynonna Judd tells a story about Ricky Skaggs. Just a few minutes away. Here's Lee Bryce.

0: 103.7 WHHT. I'm Shannon. I have this to play from Winona. This was an interview quite some time back. And by the way, before I play this, I'll say she has a new album out. It's called The Hard Truth. But this was a few years back, and we got into a conversation about some of her friends, and the name Ricky Skaggs came up.
1: When I see Ricky, we are literally counties apart in terms of birth and where, you know, where we're from. Ricky to me is, you know, the big brother. I've known Ricky since I was 17 years old.
0: Wow.
1: And so when I see him, I literally just, I almost cry. I just plug right into him. I walked right over to him, hadn't said a word in 2 years. I haven't seen him, and all of a sudden we're taking right off from where, we're picking up from where we left.

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That's Zach Top, 103.7 WHHT. You know, after midnight, between midnight and 4 a.m., we also play the legends of country music. And I pulled this one out of 1966. It was a number one song for 4 weeks for Buck Owens.

Pam Tillis, one of my favorite voices, period. Love her voice. You know, she's going to be doing a concert in Nashville with Lori Morgan on December the 3rd. If you want to make plans to see it, it's at, what's the name of the place? Category 10. That's the place that is now Luke Combs's place. Used to be the Wild Horse Saloon right downtown in Music City, USA. But anyway, Lori Morgan, Pam Tillis, December

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0: Luke Bryan, 103.7 WHHT. Coming up, Cody Johnson talks about one of his big hits. Right now, Loretta Lynn and Conway Twitty, one of the greatest duet partnerships ever, in my opinion.
1: Hey, Louisiana woman.
2: Mississippi man.
1: We get together every time we can. A Mississippi river can't keep us apart. There's too much love in this Mississippi.

0: Kathy Mattea, 103.7 WHHT. I'm Shannon McCombs. I had this to play from Cody Johnson from an interview a while back. It was about the time that he released Till I Can't. And listen to what he has to say about the song. He's always very direct about what he thinks.
1: Let's face it. Let's get it out there. Death's going to happen to us all. But what about the life in between? What about the life before that happens? You know, did you take the chances that you were supposed to take? Are you living with regrets? Should you apologize to somebody? Should you have taken a chance and told somebody you loved them? You know, forgive somebody. You know, there's so many things about that song that makes you really assess your own life and your own journey. And for me, it was like every night when I sing it, I wind up thinking about like something during my day. I'm like, yeah. That's a till you can't moment. I need to go back and fix that. Or tomorrow, I'm going to do this because, you know, it's such a powerful message.

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it's just because of watching too much television as I was growing up. I don't know. 103.7 WHHT, just after 3 a.m. I'm Shannon McCombs. This is Chase Matthew.

That's Dan and Shay, 103.7 WHHT. Hey, Kelly McKay has a guest in this morning. Telia from City of Bowling Green will be joining her for Shop Local. 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

I know it's October, but it won't be long you start thinking about Christmas stuff, right? Well, December the 8th, I was just reading through a list of shows that are happening Christmas-wise, and December the 8th, Ricky Skaggs is doing a Christmas show in Nashville. If you're looking to get out of town for the night and catch a great show, no doubt. But December 8th, he'll be at the Skirmerhorn, downtown Music City. Here's Ricky and Sharon White.

Riley Green, 103.7 WHHT. I'm Shannon McCombs. I'm going to go back and pull a song from John Denver here to play. This was a really sad day in music history. It was on this date, 1997. What's that, 29 years ago? Yeah, 29 years ago. John Denver was piloting a plane. It was solo, and he crashed into the Pacific Ocean. It's what they call a long, easy plane. And died. And he left us with so much great music. I learned his music. He's my all-time favorite artist, period. But I learned his music through pop radio. And of course, he crossed over to country as well later on. But just so much great music that he left us with. Thankful for that. Remembering John Denver.

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1: He's a ranch hand in a pinch, man. 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

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Really early, and so glad you're listening to us on a Monday morning. 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

0: 103.7 WHHT, Miranda Lambert with Ella Langley. Can we just smoosh them together and call them Mirella? Think on that idea for a while. It may take a while to settle in. That's Snakeskin Boots at 542. Todd Belcher with you early on a Monday morning, getting back to reality, but pretty good weather once we get through this dense fog. There's a dense fog advisory till 10 o'clock. Otherwise, a nice sunny day today with a high of 84. It's 50 right now. Russell Dickerson coming up, WHHT.
1: She really took care of business. I wasn't running back and forth to the office or anything. All I had to do was call.
2: And on Monday, a man rear-ended me at the side of a stoplight. But my first thoughts were, I need to call Flora.
3: And then I finally went to Flora Templeton Stewart. 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
1: It was like I was restored. 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
0: Yeah, well, you wake up once a year and you realize, is it Columbus Day? Really? Okay, what do we do? Banks are closed today.

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Ain't got nary bit of money to give away to Todd Steenbergen for the hottest history challenge, but it's still fun to play. A Columbus Day-related question coming up for him about half an hour or less on WHHT. Good morning.

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1: Nailed it, 6 o'clock. Time for a look at the news from Glasgow News 1, a service of Glasgow Building Supply, 30 Winnie Bypass, and also sponsored by Southern States Co-op in Glasgow on Cross Street.
2: Good morning. Here's the latest from Glasgow News 1. Bering County Schools says its crisis intervention team and additional counselors will be at Bering County Middle School today to support students and staff following the death of staff member Chad Gossett. Counselors will be available throughout the school day as students return from fall break. Gossett served students at several of its schools throughout his career. According to the Tennessee Highway Patrol, Gossett, 55, of Park City, was involved in a motorcycle and van collision Wednesday morning on Tennessee Highway 68 near Teleco Plains. Glasgow police are seeking more information about a Saturday two-vehicle injury crash at Burksville Road in the Cumberland Parkway, eastbound off-ramp. Officers responded Saturday at about 6:50 p.m. A Dodge Dakota attempted a left turn from the off-ramp onto Burksville Road and collided with a Hyundai Tucson. Three occupants were taken to T.J. Sampson Community Hospital. Police ask anyone with additional information, including accounts differing from initial observations, to visit and share with GPD officers. Glasgow City Council is set for a second reading vote tonight on proposed e-bike and e-scooter rules, primarily targeting riders under 18. Police Chief Guy Howie says riders under 16 would be barred from Class 3 e-bikes capable of 28 miles per hour and limited to scooters that don't exceed 20 miles per hour. Howie says helmets would be required for operators under 18. Also at tonight's meeting at 6 o'clock, a first reading would consider rezoning about 2.94 acres at 318 West Washington Street from residential and office districts to a medium-density multifamily residential district. A sports note this morning, Bering County golfer Chloe Witcher closed her high school golf career by finishing tied for 15th at the Girls State Golf Tournament Finals. She shot a two-day total of 157. She shot an 80 on day two of the tournament as wind and rain from the remnants of Hurricane Isaias blanketed Bowling Green Country Club. She played in the State Golf Tournament Finals all 4 years of her high school career. For full details on these stories and more local coverage throughout the day, visit GlasgowNews1.com. I'm Todd Steenbergen.
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3: 5 minutes after six, forecast brought to you by Tri-County Auto and Oil, downtown Horse Cave in Wyatt's, South Green Street in Glasgow. A dense fog advisory till 10 a.m., otherwise mostly sunny today with a high of 84. Tonight to be clear, low 60. Tomorrow, sunny, high 88. High atop Commerce Plaza, it's 50. Church Row on South Green, also 50. 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Waking up with Todd and Kelly. Season's not over yet at Holiday World at Santa Claus, Indiana. That'll be your prize, a pair of tickets for that coming up later on this hour with Secret Celebrity.

0: 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This LLL at 6:18. It won't hurt so bad to get up and get back to reality. Well, it might be a little discomforting. Might hurt a little after the fall break and getting back to reality with school and work for many of you.
1: Time to get back to the grind for a lot of folks.
0: Schools
1: today.
0: Actually, even though it's Columbus Day, schools are open. Government buildings, it looks like they're open. Check to make sure if you have to take care of government work. I know at least Barron County Clerk's office is open. Banks closed today. The New World opened up on this day in, what year was it?
1: 1492, I believe. Columbus sailed the ocean blue.
0: Are you sure it was in 1493? Columbus sailed the ocean green?
1: No, I don't think so. I don't think so.
0: All right. Well, it was on this day that the New World was, quote, discovered, unquote.
1: Yeah.
0: It's got the quotation marks there. Somebody out there is thinking, them's the most woke quotation marks I ever heard. discovered land most likely San Salvador, is that right?
1: I believe so. I believe
0: was
1: that
0: sighted
1: was
0: in
1: the island that was sighted.
0: Your hottest history challenges of the three boats, Nina, Pinta, and Santa Maria, from which boat did they likely, in fact, it may even be pretty sure that they discovered?
1: Well, I'm thinking...
0: I'll give you three guesses.
1: I'm thinking the Pinta was the one where they say that they first spotted it, but I think Columbus was on the Santa Maria, and he took a little credit for that.
0: Okay.
1: There's been a little debate on that over the years, I think.
0: Well, it says here
1: what does your paper
0: it was
1: say?
0: From the Pinta, so I'm going to give you a dinger.
1: Okay, there you go.
0: Got it right. It was from the Pinta.
1: But it's actually Columbus's men who, you know, should get the credit if we go with that.
0: They were well paid. They just...
1: I guess.
0: They should be just happy with that.
1: Of course, a lot of folks, you know, like to call it National Indigenous Peoples Day because they said there were people already here that had discovered it.
0: Quote, discovered, end quote.
1: Yeah.
0: You really don't
1: even
0: need the quotation marks for that.
1: Exactly,
0: them.
1: Right.
0: All right.
1: But anyway.
0: So, there we go. You can always say you learned something with the Hottest History Challenge. You got King Brown coming up, WHHT. Got a foggy morning fog advisory. Be on the lookout, drive carefully to work or school today.
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0: 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Somebody loving life, and I'm sure enjoying all the recognition, is Ms. McCubbin, Barron County educator. We talked about it especially last week, but I thought we'd still recognize her and congratulate her on being Kentucky Teacher Hall of Fame inductee, Ms. McCubbin.
1: Yes.
0: Did you know her?
1: I did not know her.
0: That's got a good ring to it. That sounds like a teacher name. Ms. McCubbin.
1: Mm-hmm. Yeah. She was in the classroom for 24 years. She taught for 24 years.
0: I bet that sounds like something you, I can imagine you yelling out, Ms. McCubbin, mm-hmm. He pulled my hair.
1: Yeah, probably so. But she spent 37 years in the school system. She officially retired after 37 years. So she's seen a lot of things over those years, I'm sure.
0: Another good retired teacher we all know and love, Todd Steinbergen. And now he's doing the news. He's not reading the news. He's doing the news. Here's Todd from Glasgow News 1.
2: Good morning. Here's the latest from Glasgow News 1. Barron County Schools says its crisis intervention team and additional counselors will be at Barron County Middle School today to support students and staff following the death of staff member Chad Gossett. Counselors will be available throughout the school day as students return from fall break. Gossett served students at several of its schools throughout his career. According to the Tennessee Highway Patrol, Gossett, 55, of Park City, was involved in a motorcycle and van collision Wednesday morning on Tennessee Highway 68 near Teleco Plains. Glasgow police are seeking more information about a Saturday two-vehicle injury crash at Burksville Road in the Cumberland Parkway, eastbound off-ramp. Officers responded Saturday at about 6:50 p.m. A Dodge Dakota attempted a left turn from the off-ramp onto Burksville Road and collided with a Hyundai Tucson. Three occupants were taken to T.J. Sampson Community Hospital. Police ask anyone with additional information, including accounts differing from initial observations, to visit and share with GPD officers. A draft study supports an agricultural expo center in Cave City, but does not establish whether it can cover operating cost. MWM Consulting prepared the study in May and estimates $30 million in capital cost anchored by $20 million in federal earmarked construction funding. Codell Construction is the construction manager. The draft projects 57 annual events at the 3,000-seat venue. Governor Andy Beshear has appointed Glasgow's Brandon Judd to the Kentucky Board for Medical Imaging and Radiation Therapy. Judd is a licensed radiographer and a 2005 graduate of Sky CTC's radiography program. He replaces Kelsey Boswell, whose term expired. Judd's term begins November 1st and runs 4 years. For full details on these stories and more local coverage throughout the day, visit GlasgowNews1.com. I'm Todd Steinbergen.
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0: Excellent. Oh, you okay there? Excellent idea. I'm going to give away a pair of Holiday World tickets. Not yet. Hold on. Coming up in a few minutes with Secret Celebrity, a pair of Holiday World tickets you can win. 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Glasgow and Bowling Green have got a dense fog advisory till 10 a.m. Otherwise, mostly sunny, high 84. Clear tonight, low 60. Tomorrow, sunny with a high of 88. High atop Commerce Plaza, it's 49 at the Dog Leg on Temple Hill Road, 49. Oh, yeah, better give you a clue for secret celebrity. The pride of Butcher Holler, Kentucky. Pride of Butcher Holler, that's your secret celebrity clue. We'll play the audio, give you a chance to win those Holiday World tickets just minutes away, WHHT.

0: Time for Secret Celebrity 103.7 WHHT, brought to you by Glass Thompson Insurance Agency. Got a pair of Holiday World tickets for you. They are open the next 2 weekends at Santa Claus, Indiana. First caller with the correct answer of our Secret Celebrity, 270-651-3000. She's the pride of Butcher Holler.
1: Well, I was born a coal miner's daughter.
0: Going back a bit for that, a little classic style there. Pride of Butcher Holler, Kentucky, 270-651-3000.
1: Well, I was born a coal miner's daughter.
0: What a coincidence. So was I. Who is that Secret Celebrity, 270-651-3000, to win Holiday World tickets, WHHT?

0: 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It's 6:45, a quarter till 7. Let's get on the phone, see if we can make the winner. Who are we talking with here?
1: Risa.
0: Oh, okay. All right. Risa, where are you from?
1: I'm from Glasgow.
0: Okay.
1: Glasgow.
0: I bet you can tell us who this secret celebrity. I'm not saying you're old or anything.
1: Yeah.
0: at least not on purpose.
2: Born coal miner's daughter.
0: Who is that, Risa? That secret celebrity is?
1: Miss Loretta Lynn.
0: That's right. That's Loretta Lynn from Butcher Holler.
1: Yeah.
0: For our friends from up north, that's Butcher Hollow. You've won a pair of Holiday World. You think you make it to Santa Claus, Indiana?
1: I hope to.
0: The Holiday World. They're open a couple of weekends. Are you a big roller coaster lady?
1: I have in the past, but it's been a while since I've been on one.
0: Okay. Well, they won't. They may not let you bring your purse on the roller coaster, but they'll have a place for you to check your purse. Probably, okay. You might even want to leave that in the back of the car, but I can't be held responsible for that. Anyway, I'm sure you'll be fine when you go to Holiday World and enjoy the amusement park in Santa Claus, Indiana. It's open till the end of the month. What station made you a winner this morning, Risa?
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0: Waking up with Todd and Kelly, 103.7 WHHT. Sometimes, Kelly, you open the door, you see a little stray puppy at your doorstep. We here in our studio, we get stray plants. What's that plant doing in this studio? Who dropped the plant by?
10: So this was the plant from where we celebrated
0: the
10: 80th anniversary.
0: Yeah. And
10: for our sister station.
0: So somebody went out, got a plant, said, okay, you guys, your job is to take care of this plant, and your number one job is not to let it die.
10: So this plant needs sunshine. I'm not sure exactly what
0: this
10: is.
0: That's why it's in this studio. We get more sunshine in our studio.
10: We do.
0: Okay.
10: It's looking a little rough. It probably needs to be watered, and I'm going to have to do that because, you know, it's set here all weekend, and I'm sure no one from the weekend shifts came in and watered the plant.
0: Once you get it back to health, you know what it'll do. It'll bite you. So be careful.
10: But putting it in our hands seems a little scary because I don't have a green thumb. Yeah, do you have a green thumb?
0: Absolutely not. No.
10: Okay, we're in trouble. Let's hope this plant lives.
0: Maybe after all, that plant's not going to bite anybody. We're going to kill that thing before the week is over.

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2: It's a minute before 7 after a cloudy, drizzly weekend. Got a nice, pretty morning, even though there is a dense fog advisory. Check more on the forecast coming up. 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
3: Good morning. Here's the latest from Glasgow News 1. Bering County Schools says its crisis intervention team and additional counselors will be at Bering County Middle School today to support students and staff following the death of staff member Chad Gossett. Counselors will be available throughout the school day as students return from fall break. Gossett served students at several of its schools throughout his career. According to the Tennessee Highway Patrol, Gossett, 55, of Park City, was involved in a motorcycle and van collision Wednesday morning on Tennessee Highway 68 near Tellico Plains. Glasgow police are seeking more information about a Saturday two-vehicle injury crash at Burksville Road and the Cumberland Parkway eastbound off-ramp. Officers responded Saturday at about 6:50 p.m. A Dodge Dakota attempted a left turn from the off-ramp onto Burksville Road and collided with a Hyundai Tucson. Three occupants were taken to T.J. Sampson Community Hospital. Police ask anyone with additional information, including accounts differing from initial observations, to visit and share with GPD officers. Glasgow City Council is set for a second reading vote tonight on proposed e-bike and e-scooter rules, primarily targeting riders under 18. Police Chief Guy Howie says riders under 16 would be barred from Class 3 e-bikes capable of 28 miles per hour and limited to scooters that don't exceed 20 miles per hour. Howie says helmets

0: would be required for operators under 18. Also at tonight's meeting at 6 o'clock, a first reading would consider rezoning about 2.94 acres at 318 West Washington Street from residential and office districts to a medium-density multifamily residential district. A sports note this morning, Barron County golfer Chloe Witcher closed her high school golf career by finishing tied for 15th at the Girls State Golf Tournament Finals. She shot a two-day total of 157. She shot an 80 on day two of the tournament as wind and rain from the remnants of Hurricane Isaias blanketed Bowling Green Country Club. She played in the state golf tournament finals all 4 years of her high school career. For full details on these stories and more local coverage throughout the day, visit GlasgowNews1.com. I'm Todd Steenbergen.
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4: It's a little bit foggy out there this morning. The sun looks a little hazy because of the fog.
3: Dense fog advisory till 10 a.m. Otherwise, mostly sunny with a high today of 84. Clear tonight, low 60. Tomorrow, another sunny day, maybe a bit warmer, high of 88.
4: Currently, it's sunny and a cool 50 degrees high atop Commerce Plaza in downtown Glasgow.
3: Outside of town, there is some fog. At Gorin Park, it's 50. Wake it up.

0: 103.7 WHHT. Monday morning, waking up with Todd and Kelly. Being that it's Monday, that's got something to do with how I think we can give away these Kentucky Kingdom tickets later on this hour.
1: We're just giving away tickets left and right, aren't we?
0: I've got an idea.
1: Oh, yes, enlighten me.
0: Well, I'll enlighten you on that coming up in a few minutes. But later on this hour, your chance to win Kentucky Kingdom tickets.

0: Luke Combs, 103.7 WHHT, Monday morning, and it is going to be a crazy kind of idea we have for you here. People going crazy getting back to work or school on Monday.
1: Mm-hmm.
0: School is in session. Banks are closed. Government buildings, check on them. Most of them, I believe, are open today. But being that it's Monday, even though it's Columbus Day, most of us getting back to reality. So that's our idea for giving away these Kentucky Kingdom tickets coming up a little bit later on this hour.
1: Okay.
0: How about, Kelly, you know, we try to be positive around here, except when we're not. So let's give people an opportunity to, the third caller, whenever we tell you to call in, call up and give us your Monday gripe. We haven't done that in a while, have
1: Monday
0: we?
1: Gripe.
0: Is it okay just on a Monday to gripe? We'll let,
1: yeah,
0: let vent things. What do you want to gripe about on a Monday after a rainy weekend, waking up to a foggy morning? And let you get it out of your system and win some Kentucky Kingdom tickets. How's that for an idea?
1: Sounds like a plan,
0: Stan. I thought about that myself. I didn't even punch that in the Ricky GPT. I came up with that.
1: I'm proud of
0: myself.
1: You.
0: Coming up next, music from Sam Hunt. There is a dense fog advisory. Be careful on the way to work or school this morning.
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1: Y'all.
0: Perfect country singer name. Perfect day for pro football yesterday. Kelly, don't you agree? Some awesome football games yesterday.
1: Absolutely incredible.
0: You're selling me very well on that.
1: I just couldn't hardly believe it.
0: Last night, the Ravens beat the Falcons in overtime. That final was 30-23.
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1: What?
0: Keep listening for the cue to call to win a pair of Kentucky Kingdom tickets. And just call in and give your Monday gripe later on when we tell you to call. Kelly, something people might be griping about when I disclose what you did over the weekend.
1: Oh, all right, this you're going to call me
0: she
1: out.
0: She really did this, okay. Y'all. Can I tell them what you did?
1: I don't care.
0: Well, this is such a Kelly thing.
1: It is.
0: Over the weekend, Kelly already put up her, you guessed it, already put up Christmas decorations.
1: No.
0: Well, just the tree. What kind of tree?
1: Christmas tree. But there are people
0: with
1: who
0: lights
1: keep,
0: and everything.
1: Yeah, but they came on them. They came on the tree, so they're already. It was already lit.
0: but you plugged them in and turned them on.
1: Yes, because
0: it's not
1: I like the glow of
0: it's
1: a
0: not
1: Christmas
0: even
1: tree.
0: Halloween. And
1: I know.
0: Vertigo.
1: But there are some people who leave their tree up all year long and they decorate it for different
0: holidays. Those are Glasgow
1: Ritchie
0: East Side people that leave their lights outside all year long. So they don't have to worry with putting them up and down. But okay. You do you. That's a Kelly thing.
1: But Kyle leaves on Wednesday, okay, and I need a little bit of happy, and that brings me some joy.
0: You're taking all the fun out of me making fun of your Christmas
1: Plus,
0: lights.
1: Plus, I can't carry that big bag up the steps. I needed his muscles to do that,
0: while he's around.
1: Because he's going to be gone forever.
0: Yes.
1: Well, not forever, but it's going to feel like forever.
0: Putting out Christmas decorations early and planning ahead.
1: Just the tree, decorations. There's a difference.
0: Christmas tree.
1: There is a difference.
0: Irregardless, it's your Christmas tree.
1: It is. And I'm not ashamed.
0: All right. Time for a look at Glasgow News 1. It's Todd Steinberger.
2: Good morning. Here's the latest from Glasgow News 1. Bering County School says its crisis intervention team and additional counselors will be at Bering County Middle School today to support students and staff following the death of staff member Chad Gossett. Counselors will be available throughout the school day as students return from fall break. Gossett served students at several of its schools throughout his career. According to the Tennessee Highway Patrol, Gossett, 55, of Park City, was involved in a motorcycle and van collision Wednesday morning on Tennessee Highway 68 near Teleco Plains. Glasgow police are seeking more information about a Saturday two-vehicle injury crash at Burksville Road in the Cumberland Parkway, eastbound off-ramp. Officers responded Saturday at about 6:50 p.m. A Dodge Dakota attempted a left turn from the off-ramp onto Burksville Road and collided with a Hyundai Tucson. Three occupants were taken to T.J. Sampson Community Hospital. Police ask anyone with additional information, including accounts differing from initial observations, to visit and share with GPD officers. A draft study supports an agricultural expo center in Cave City, but does not establish whether it can cover operating costs. MWM Consulting prepared the study in May and estimates $30 million in capital cost anchored by $20 million in federal earmarked construction funding. Codell Construction is the construction manager. The draft projects 57 annual events at the 3,000-seat venue. Governor Andy Beshear has appointed Glasgow's Brandon Judd to the Kentucky Board for Medical Imaging and Radiation Therapy. Judd is a licensed radiographer and a 2005 graduate of Sky CTC's radiography program. He replaces Kelsey Boswell, whose term expired. Judd's term begins November 1st and runs 4 years. For full details on these stories and more local coverage throughout the day, visit GlasgowNews1.com. I'm Todd Steinberger.
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7: Once this fog burns off, it's going to be a beautiful day here in Southern Kentucky.
0: Dense fog advisory till 10 a.m., otherwise mostly sunny with a high of 84, clear tonight. Low 60. Tomorrow, sunny, maybe a tad warmer, high of 88.
7: Currently, it is 50 in downtown Glasgow.
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0: 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Kelly, my daddy always used to say that when he'd get excited. Yeah, boy.
1: Yeah, boy.
0: Yeah, boy. I got a pair of tickets. Are they still open for the season at Kentucky Kingdom? Yeah, boy. A couple more weekends. Kentucky Kingdom got a pair of tickets now. Get on the phone now and be the third caller, 270-651-3000. Third caller. All you got to do is tell me your Monday gripe.
1: Yeah, give us your gripe.
0: You get to be negative and everything. 270-651-3000. Third caller to win Kentucky Kingdom tickets, WHHT.

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1: Thank you.
0: 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It's 7:48. Who do we have on the phone?
2: I am Jill Wimpy. I'm from Scottsville, Kentucky.
0: Oh, from Scottsville.
2: I'm from Scottsville.
0: You're from I'm not from Scottsville. You're from Scottsville.
2: I am.
0: But hey, I'm a Patriots fan.
2: A good deal.
0: Yeah, New England Patriots. But anyway, I'm going to make you feel more negative because it's Monday after the fall break holiday. We're letting everybody just kind of vent for just a little bit. What's your Monday gripe, Jill?
2: My Monday gripe? Oh, Lord, he's getting up early, I reckon.
0: Getting up early?
2: On a Monday.
0: Oh, okay. Yeah. Well, you got up early.
2: But I know you get up early, so.
0: Yeah, I do.
3: If that's all you're griping about, that's all right. That's a pretty good day, just having to get up early.
0: You're just a little bit
2: that's
0: too.
2: That's right.
0: You're just not quite.
2: And I know that's a bad gripe, but.
0: Well, you're not really gripey enough, but I'm still going to give you Kentucky Kingdom tickets. How about that?
2: Oh, are you kidding me?
0: Well, now you're just in a way too good of a mood. You're way too happy now. All right.
2: I'm not believing this because I'm just here. I got out to take my nephew to work. Man, I'm out here at the grocery store. And I thought, why not give it a call?
0: Well,
2: I can't believe it.
0: It paid
2: man.
0: Off. You're
2: I
0: the third caller. Got Kentucky Kingdom tickets for you now. Here, I'm hoping that tomorrow will be a lot more miserable for you.
2: Okay.
0: It sounds like that's going to be difficult for you to accomplish, though. You sound like a positive person. Jill, what station?
2: I cannot believe this. Well, I really can't.
0: Calm down. All right. What station made you a winner on this Monday?
2: 103.7.
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12: Hey there, it's Patty B. Well, Ella Langley and her team had quite a scare in Texas Friday night. She canceled her Tulsa show after some serious security threats involving her fans, her team, and herself. When she returned to the stage the following night, she did admit that she nearly canceled that show too, but her faith gave her the confidence to keep going. As she says, you can't live in fear, and luckily, everyone was refunded those tickets for Friday night. 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
2: Good morning. Here's the latest from Glasgow News 1. Berrien County School says its crisis intervention team and additional counselors will be at Berrien County Middle School today to support students and staff following the death of staff member Chad Gossett. Counselors will be available throughout the school day as students return from fall break. Gossett served students at several of its schools throughout his career. According to the Tennessee Highway Patrol, Gossett, 55, of Park City, was involved in a motorcycle and van collision Wednesday morning on Tennessee Highway 68 near Teleco Plains. Glasgow police are seeking more information about a Saturday two-vehicle injury crash at Burksville Road and the Cumberland Parkway eastbound off-ramp. Officers responded Saturday at about 6:50 p.m., a Dodge Dakota attempted a left turn from the off-ramp onto Burksville Road and collided with a Hyundai Tucson. Three occupants were taken to T.J. Sampson Community Hospital. Police ask anyone with additional information, including accounts differing from initial observations, to visit and share with GPD officers. Glasgow City Council is set for a second reading vote tonight on proposed e-bike and e-scooter rules, primarily targeting riders under 18. Police Chief Guy Howie says riders under 16 would be barred from Class 3 e-bikes capable of 28 miles per hour and limited to scooters that don't exceed 20 miles.

0: miles per hour. Howie says helmets would be required for operators under 18. Also at tonight's meeting at 6 o'clock, a first reading would consider rezoning about 2.94 acres at 318 West Washington Street from residential and office districts to a medium-density multifamily residential district. A sports note this morning, Barron County golfer Chloe Witcher closed her high school golf career by finishing tied for 15th at the Girls State Golf Tournament Finals. She shot a two-day total of 157. She shot an 80 on day two of the tournament as wind and rain from the remnants of Hurricane Isaias blanketed Bowling Green Country Club. She played in the state golf tournament finals all 4 years of her high school career. For full details on these stories and more local coverage throughout the day, visit GlasgowNews1.com. I'm Todd Steenbergen.
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3: 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Mammoth Cave Transplants, 5 miles south of Brownsville on Highway 259.
4: Good Monday morning, 103.7 WHHT, Columbus Day. Banks closed. Government offices, looks like many or most of those are open. Of course, schools back in session after the fall break. What we got coming up with Shop Local?
5: 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She's been in as a studio guest, but she's making her debut on Shop Local, and we're going to be talking about the 10th Annual Downtown Bowling Green Harvest Festival.
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6: 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Thinking about the day we met, you could've just ignored me. Here I am, laying next to

0: Breathing.
1: Ooh, I think I'm okay. Are you okay, Talia?
2: I'm okay.
1: I'm all right. We're good. We're good for Monday.
2: Good. Yeah, happy Monday.
1: Happy Monday to you. Yes, it is Shop Local and Talia Butler, my dear friend, who I've known. We've known each other for a while, haven't we? I don't even know how many years we've known each other.
2: That's a great question.
1: Yeah, I don't remember.
2: I really don't remember either. I remember going to some Pilates thing, maybe, in downtown Bowling Green with you a few years ago.
1: Yes.
2: And ever since then.
1: Yeah.
2: Yeah.
1: But we've just known each other for a while. So I love it. And
2: I
1: I'm
2: too.
1: So glad that you're here for Shop Local.
2: Thanks for having me for Shop Local,
1: you're
2: Kelly.
1: Welcome.
2: This is a wonderful, beautiful day here in downtown Glasgow.
1: Yes.
2: And I always say every time I come visit you, I love the view that you have overlooking the square.
1: And it's a nice little fall-like view this morning. The leaves are beginning to change just a little bit.
2: And I've got my coffee from the Hive,
1: I'm
2: staying awake for you. Mm-hmm. Even though there's lavender in it,
1: you said
2: that you'd fall asleep, but that lavender helps my stomach.
1: Does it? Yes. It kind of helps calm just a little bit. I understand.
2: Yes.
1: So, Talia, of course, is with the City of Bowling Green, but you do so many other things as well. I mean, you're kind of like, you wear so many different hats.
2: I like to say that I'm this kind of accidental historian of Bowling Green, too, because, well, I tell those Throwback Thursday stories on WNKY every week. We've been doing that for 10 years.
1: Oh, well, congratulations.
2: Thank you.
1: 10 years. Wow. It's a big 10 year for you, isn't it?
2: Well, and is it so funny to be the longest running talent on the TV station when I'm not actually an on-air personality? Like, it's the longest running segment at WNKY in its history. But I'm not actually a personality.
1: That's interesting.
2: Isn't that funny?
1: I did not know that.
2: it's a title that I wear proudly.
1: You have been there, highs and lows and everything in between.
2: But I'm on the hunt right now for spooky, ghost, eerie, haunted kind of stories for this month. Because I cover all Southern Kentucky, like not just Bowling Green.
1: Yeah.
2: And every October Thursday, we tell a story of something that's haunted or a little unusual or odd. And we've covered ghost stories all over Southern Kentucky. But I'm wondering if I can find something in Glasgow for one of these weeks coming up toward the end of the month.
1: I bet we probably could. I could probably put you in touch with Sam Terry. Do you know Sam Terry?
2: Oh, I follow him. I've never actually met this man.
1: I would love to meet Sam Terry.
2: I
1: need to introduce you. Oh my gosh, you all would just be able to talk for hours and like days, I do believe.
2: I love everything that he posts. He has been an inspiration for several of the stories that I've done, but I've never actually met him in person. We've just like emailed and Facebook messaged, but that's it.
1: We need to grab some coffee at the Hive. I'll work on setting that up.
2: Please, I can make
1: that happen. I think that he would be a wonderful resource for you. And he tells a beautiful story. I just listening to him. My friend Amber and I, we were talking to him on the phone one day because we were curious about a house, and we were just sitting there just kind of in awe, just the way he tells the story and just the way it's beautiful. It's beautiful.
2: Well, and in the end, all we are is stories. Mm-hmm. That's how everything around us gets remembered, or, you know, and it's kind of a very like sentimental thing for me too, because part of what I love to do is tell stories of places that are not around anymore.
1: Yeah.
2: The building may have, you know, burnt down or get torn down, or once someone passes, how do their memories stay alive? Mm-hmm. And this is the opportunity to put all of that into video and photos for a TV segment, and they live on the website for about 5 years.
1: Yeah.
2: We've got an archive of over 500 stories over the past 10 years that we've told.
1: That's
2: and
1: incredible.
2: A ton of those are about places that aren't around anymore.
1: Mm-hmm. I love that. I love local history. You know,
2: yes.
1: I wasn't so much on national history or international history, but local history fascinates me. And if history class had been all about local history, I would have. I say that now. I mean, in high school, I don't know that I would have been, but now it would have just It would have had my attention.
2: Thank you. And we never learned local history in high school either. And even at WKU, when I was studying for my history degree, there was only one Kentucky history class available. Everything that I have learned over these past 10 years doing these Throwback Thursday segments has been like self-taught through mm-hmm. self-research, because there really isn't a place out there that's teaching Southern Kentucky history in like one single form, you know?
1: Mm-hmm. Exactly. So, all kinds of good stuff.
2: Yes.
1: And we will talk more about some things that are going on in Bowling Green throughout the entire hour. And, you know, if you have a question, if you have a story idea, we would love to hear from you this morning. So call in 270-651-3000. I do want to say thanks to all of our sponsors this week. Of course, the City of Bowling Green, Fireline Outdoors. Wellness Wednesday is presented by Fuller Life Counseling Partners. Also, thanks to Boston & Co. and Jesse Muse, Realtor Auctioneer with Big South Realty and Auction. And I believe we have a phone call right now.
2: Good morning. Welcome to Shop Local. Hi.
0: Hello. Yes, I wanted to wish my sister-in-law a happy birthday today.
1: All right. Have at it, girlfriend.
0: Her name is Donna Taylor.
1: Well, happy birthday to Donna.
2: Happy birthday, Donna.
0: Thank you, Kelly.
1: You're welcome. Have a good day.
0: You too.
1: Thanks. Bye-bye.
0: Bye.
1: Celebrating a birthday today, so happy birthday to you.
2: You've got a beautiful day, Donna. Enjoy it.
1: Yes, absolutely. 270-651-3000, 651-3000. Let's talk a little bit about Fireline Outdoors. I think this might be a store that you would be interested in going into. They don't just have, you know, outdoor, outdoor items. They have so much. Amy and Ryan have built such an amazing store there at Fireline, and they keep adding products all the time. So from fishing to targets, they have crossbows, they have coffee, they have snacks, candleberry candles, anything for, you know, the current hunting season, I guess, archery season. I'm not sure how long that goes or anything like that. I don't know much about the hunting, but Amy does. Amy and Ryan, they both do. And the decoys, the game calls, they do have tons of ammo and their scopes. They have the thermal scopes, binoculars, range finders. They have different brands from Vortex to Optix to Sig Buckmasters, and then tons of clothes. Like, she has so many clothes that are arriving every single day, from newborn babies all the way up to 4X. So she carries the Burlebo, Local Boy, Local Girl, Ariat, Work Boots, Ariat. Then she has the Western Blue Jeans, the Gracie NLA Jeans, Huey, Red Dirt Hat Company, Habit Outdoors, Wild Threads, and the list goes on and on.
2: Wow.
1: She has some of the cutest shoes and boots, you know, like the ankle, you know, you could do the ankle boots or a little bit taller boot as well. And Waterville Candle Company. This is my...
2: I love those candles.
1: Yes, they smell amazing. Uh-huh. And the wax melts, those smell really good too. And I love the laundry detergent.
2: What?
1: Have you ever tried that?
2: No.
1: Girl, it is absolutely amazing. It smells so good. And you can actually dilute it if you want. You know, if you don't want it super strong, or maybe not put as much in the wash. But I use the, it's the Brazilian Sunset. No, I'm sorry. The Marie, what is it called? Something Marie or Maria. Marie. I've totally gone blank on that. Isn't that terrible? Oh my gosh.
2: It's okay to not remember your detergent scent, Kelly. It Lord. Is. It's okay.
1: Thank you. Goodness gracious. It's like I've lost it. Amy, if you're listening to me right now, let me know what that scent. I've totally drawn a blank as what it's called, but it smells amazing. And then there is Whiskey Weather. Kyle likes that. It's a little bit more of a manly scent, I guess you could say. And
2: yeah.
1: He enjoys that. So, yeah, I have a big, huge tub, and it's actually a drink dispenser is what it is, that I bought several years ago. And I put it down in there and then dilute it just a little bit with some distilled water,
2: Okay.
1: And then I use that. It lasts a little bit longer that way. So, and the scent is still, you can still smell it. But it's some really good stuff.
2: I'll have to try it.
1: Yeah. You may have to go by there and check that out.
2: Yes, absolutely.
1: Lots of knives, different types of knives from the case, which a lot of folks collect those case knives. Mm-hmm. The Benchmade, Cobra Tech. There's several different ones from that. But, I mean, they have a lot of different things going on. And I do want to remind you that October 24th is their Trunk or Treat. That will start at 6 o'clock. And they will have about 250 Halloween bags to hand out for the first 250 kids to show up. And she'll be giving us more details on that on Thursday when she's in studio with us. And the Christmas event that you don't want to miss, that is on November 7th, which I know that probably feels so far away.
2: It's tomorrow.
1: It's right. I mean, it's here in the blink of an eye.
2: Yes.
1: It will be here. So just a couple of things to keep in mind with Fireline Outdoors, and stop in and see all that they have. And I guarantee you will find something that you will want, need, you know, one or the other.
2: Yeah.
1: So they're located on West Main Street here in Glasgow at the red light across from the People's Bank. So very easy to get to. All right, Talia, let's talk a little bit about the annual Downtown BGKY Harvest Festival.
2: Oh my goodness, Kelly. The Harvest Festival is the biggest event of the year in downtown Bowling Green. Like, it is seven blocks of street fair fun this year. It's the 10-year anniversary of this thing. And if you have not been, it has really grown so much over these past few years. Harvest Fest is a very, like, generic term. We did that on purpose. It's not just a Halloween event. It's a fall event that celebrates everything about the season. And it costs you nothing to attend. It's free admission. We have Fountain Square, Circus Square, Soakey Center, and the all-new Small Business Accelerator on 3rd Street that are going to be activated with hundreds, like 300-ish arts and crafts vendors. Wow. We've got over probably 50 different concessions and food trucks scattered about those spaces. Mm-hmm. Live music at Circus Square, Fountain Square, Soakey Center. And the thing about each of those different venues is they're all decorated differently to feel like a different vibe. It depends on, like, what you're into for the fall season. If you have got kids and you want those classic fall festival chili supper style games like you had in elementary school, come to Circus Square Park first. That's where we have over a dozen of those that are free to play with a lot of great prizes. We've got what we call the pumpkin drop.
1: Oh,
2: it
1: yes.
2: is, it's the must-see for Circus Square, okay? We have got five of those giant 100-plus-pound pumpkins, and once every hour, we fill one with water and have our fire department take it to the top of their 100-foot engine ladder in the middle of the park, and we do a, like, New Year's Eve-style ball drop countdown from 10, and they throw that thing off of the 100-foot ladder, and it spews, splats, guts everywhere. We put out a tarp and caution tape, you know, so you don't get pounded in the face with some pumpkin guts.
1: Thankfully.
2: The kids go nuts over it. It is a spectacle. The adults love it too, and it's become a tradition. And what is even more hilarious lately is that Compost Bowling Green has been gathering all of the pumpkin guts for us. So we're composting those pumpkins, but we have dropped so many pumpkins on the lawn at Circus Square over these past 10 years. Pumpkins are now growing independently. Like, our Parks and Rec maintenance guys literally, like, clean out a mini pumpkin patch for this around this time of year. It is so funny, but we are doing something a little bit different with the pumpkins this year.
1: Okay.
2: So the day before Harvest Fest, we've got a little ribbon cutting that our chamber is doing to kind of kick off the weekend. And at the ribbon cutting, we will have the pumpkins on display at the park for you to submit names for them.
1: Oh,
2: we are going to name these things. And then on Saturday, the next day, each one's going to have a name and personality when we drop her. Okay.
3: I love that idea.
2: Well, it gets the rest of the community involved, yeah. And they feel like they are part of the process. And last year, we kind of tested the waters of naming something with all of our leaf trucks that our public works guys have. We had a competition for naming all of the leaf trucks. We had like Leaf Erickson, Miss Maple Leaf, like all of these hilarious puns that people submitted, and now all of our leaf trucks have names, so we thought, why not try to name the pumpkins and then drop them to their deaths, you know, the next day? It's ridiculous.
1: I feel like there ought to be a Thelma and Louise up there.
2: Oh, I love that. Okay. We
1: you know,
2: will,
1: because
2: yes,
1: if
2: yes.
1: you've ever seen the movie, you know what happens
2: at the end.
1: Very end.
2: Yes.
1: That's all I'm going to say about that.
2: No spoilers, no spoilers.
1: Yeah, exactly. But I feel like there should be a Thelma and Louise up there together.
2: Okay. I love that. But like that is just like the one piece of Harvest Festival, though. Mm-hmm. That is Circus Square for the day. That's this Saturday from 11 to 5. Mm-hmm. If you go to Fountain Square, it is an entirely different vibe. It's decorated like a fall fiesta.
1: Oh, yes.
2: We partner with the WKU Spanish Club, mm-hmm. and they decorate it like the Dia de los Muertos holiday that is celebrated in Mexico. And you actually have the chance to paint some pumpkins. The kids get really crafty to decorate it like the Day of the Dead. We have live mariachi music. We have a Katrina pageant. The Katrinas are the young ladies that dress like the all in black, like the brides, mm-hmm. and have their faces painted.
1: Yes.
2: We have a Katrina face painting contest. If you want to try your luck at the makeup and face painting, come out at 3:00 to Fountain Square and be part of our pageant and see if your face can get the most votes. Mm. It is so much fun, and the Spanish Club has a couple of ladies that can help you do a little bit of a touch up if you need to, and the kids really love that face painting too.
1: It
2: teaches them about a different holiday,
1: right.
2: that we may have, you know, not even heard of. So the Fall Fiesta also has about 30 Latinx and Hispanic food trucks and concessions too. So you have the tamales, some pupusas, you have some of these fall seasonal recipes that are from a different culture too. Mm-hmm. And it's like we really wanted the international community to be part of Harvest Festival, and this was what the WKU Spanish Club and Jose Gonzalez, that runs Mercadito Hispano in Bowling Green. I'm sure I said that wrong. I have a terrible
1: really
2: accent. Jose is actually the one that put all of this together. Mm-hmm. He was having this fall fiesta at the Southern Lanes Bowling Alley a few years ago, like in their big parking lot. And we asked him if he would be interested in moving to Fountain Square and being part of this even bigger event. So he already had this event rocking and rolling. We just gave him a beautiful city park to activate it in the middle of downtown.
1: Yes.
2: And that is also free. It doesn't cost you anything to go hang out at Fall Fiesta, get your face painted, watch some live mariachi music. And I believe they even have the inflatable bull riding there as well, because you have to. It is a Spanish tradition with the bull riding, and it's more like the what's the word? The bullfighting.
1: Yes.
2: The bullfighting. Yes. Yes.
1: I don't know the name.
2: The matador.
1: Yes. There
2: the
1: you
2: matador.
1: Go. I could not think.
2: Yes.
1: Yes.
2: Yes. Okay. But that's Fountain Square, and that's 11 to 5, same time as Circus Square. Soke Center, which is behind SkyPack, is where you're going to find a ton of arts and crafts vendors and live acoustic music throughout the day. Trey Farley is performing, and if you have not heard Trey, you are missing out. He is one of Bowling Green's finest. He's in several different bands, and he can play almost anything with strings.
1: Very talented.
2: Yes, he's going to be over at Soke Center. More arts and crafts vendors. And we're actually calling that one Croptoberfest. Ooh. Over there. Because Soke Center for a long time was the farmer's market, like in downtown Bowling Green. The Warren County Public Library runs it now, and they allow Miss Tessa Norris to put on this Croptoberfest. Tessa knows all of these different Kentucky local artists and crafters and producers, and she invites them to come under that pavilion every year for this. And that's why it's called Croptober. It's a little bit of the farm and the fresh produce and the fresh items, but it's also an Oktoberfest, right, with beer vendors, seasonal food trucks, all of those fun things. And that's also free to go check out.
1: Yes.
2: Yes. So we've got Croptoberfest, the Kids Carnival, Fall Fiesta, and the new one.
1: Ooh,
2: this year.
1: Ooh,
2: the new one.
1: Let's hold on to that for just a little bit. We'll talk about that in just a few moments, okay?
2: Right.
1: We'll leave the suspense.
2: Okay.
1: The new one that's happening. So we'll tell you about that in just a sec. I do want to talk a little bit about Fuller Life Counseling Partners. They are our Wellness Wednesday sponsor this week, and Keisha will be in on Wednesday. And this is such a wonderful place to go and talk about things that you have going on in your life that maybe you're struggling with, or maybe you're, you know, battling some things. Maybe, you know, you're going through some relationship issues, or maybe anxiety has kind of taken things over. Maybe you're going through a bout of depression, or maybe you've been dealing with depression for a really long time. And seasonal depression, I know that's something that we have talked about numerous times.
2: I get seasonal depression. I've already had it some as these nights are getting longer and days are getting shorter. I can feel it, you know?
1: Yeah.
2: And it gets worse after the new year for me, like January, February, but I can tell it's already starting to sink in a little bit.
1: Yeah. It can be really hard. You know, I look forward to the holidays. That's a joyous time for me, but it's not that way for everyone. You know, it can bring that depression and that anxiety, and, you know, especially if you've lost a loved one, it can be a really hard season. And maybe if you just need someone to talk to, that can help. And in some cases, there may be medication that needs to be taken. You know, they kind of evaluate the situation and walk you through everything and ask you questions and let you really talk about your feelings and talk about, you know, the emotions that you're experiencing. And I went to Keisha for a while, and I told her, I said, I'm not a very good patient because I'm just not really good at talking about myself. I'm usually talking about the person that's sitting across from me, and, you know, except for my closest friends who I can, you know, really vent and let out. But it's just, I don't really talk about myself a whole lot. But she's like, I said, I don't know how to do this therapy thing. And she said, that's my favorite kind of person.
2: Oh.
1: So, you know, she was able to help me through a period of time and validate my feelings. And there's nothing like being validated.
2: Absolutely.
1: You know?
2: Absolutely.
1: There's a good reason that you're feeling this way, and here's why. So if you're looking for someone to talk to, they have incredible therapists there that will, you know, ask the right questions and give you some tools and kind of lead you in a better direction of thinking. Sometimes anxiety comes on really fast, and they can give you some things to do and breathing exercises that will help calm you just a little bit. And, you know, every little bit helps.
2: Well, and you may not realize how impactful just talking can be through it. And like you said, it's hard to talk sometimes, but actively listening, I'm sure, is what they are so good at, and identifying those moments where you go, I didn't realize I was feeling that way until I like actually voiced it. You may not realize that you're experiencing this. Mm-hmm. And it happens to all of us too. It is so common. There are so many people I know that go through this, and going to therapy and just talking it through is so cathartic.
1: It is, yes.
2: And I 100% support it. Mm-hmm. Go do talk to someone. It makes the world of difference, and you may not realize it until you get there how important it is.
1: That's right. And, you know, too, sometimes sitting and talking with someone that does not know you at all, doesn't know anything about you, that's not judging you, because right. they're not going to judge you.
2: Right.
1: They just want to help you through these tough times, help you through this battle. So yeah, it's, I know this sounds very cliche, but it's so true. It's okay to not be okay.
2: Yes.
1: But reach out for help. And the folks at Fuller Life Counseling Partners are here to do that. So they want to help you live a fuller life. They have a couple of locations in Bowling Green. They have their location in Clarkson and their location here in Glasgow, which is on Ensminger Drive, right next to DQ Grill and Chill. So you can go by there, or you can call 270-904-5104. That's 270-904-5104. You can also log on to their website, which is fullerlifecounseling.org. Fullerlifecounseling.org. Okay. I'll let you.
2: New thing?
1: Mm-hmm. I'll let you talk about the new thing, and then we'll play a song, and then we'll come back.
2: All right. Now that the suspense is over, it is happening. There is a building downtown Bowling Green that, if you were familiar with Bowling Green in like the 80s and 90s, it was a Save-A-Lot grocery store in downtown. It was the Save-A-Lot. Houchins Industries closed it about 20 years ago, and we have now converted it into what we're calling the Small Business Accelerator. Mm-hmm. This old grocery store now has 2 restaurant spots inside of it, 3 retail store locations, and office spaces. And it was designed to be a business accelerator for low-income or minority-owned businesses. It's in the historic Shake Rag District in downtown Bowling Green that's had a lot of difficulties over the years because of some urban renewal things that happened in the 60s, where the entire community got displaced. And as a way for the city to try to reinvest in that district and bring more life back to it, a few years ago, we started converting that old grocery store. And now it's full of minority and low-income businesses. We've got Danny's Italian and The Good Rind, which is owned by Miss Rina Balut, the cheese queen of Bowling Green. It's like a grab-and-go bodega, like Ooh. Deli.
1: Yeah.
2: We've got the Soaky Floral Exchange, which is not just a florist shop. It's a garden center and workshop space that's managed by a couple of wonderful ladies who work with 200 female flower farmers in Kentucky. I didn't know we had that many female wow. flower farmers in Kentucky.
1: Wow.
2: But you can go there and get fresh flowers. They also have Kentucky Proud items. They do workshops to teach you how to garden or how to build your bouquet and how to do seasonal gardening work. It's very cool. We've got BBG Events and Young Forever Play Zone that have inflatables, photo booths, balloon art, all the things that you need to put an event together wherever you want to be, right? And there's a couple of counseling offices in there and some realtors' offices that are all minority owned. But we, in an effort to highlight these businesses that are part of this new venture, are extending the Harvest Festival Arts and Crafts Vendor Street Fair from Fountain Square Park all the way down College Street to the 3rd Street block. So that's 7 blocks. Mm-hmm. We're going to have arts and crafts vendors around that entire block. And then at the Small Business Accelerator in the parking lot, we will have a stage with more live music, an interactive community art mural where kids can paint giant canvases.
1: Oh, fun.
2: Yes. Like, this is more live music, more family-friendly activities. And all the businesses in the accelerator are coming out and offering seasonal specials and discounts and things to show you their new businesses in the new space, and it is an entirely new take on that block. It is directly across the street from our big Coomer Little Parks and Rec Center. So if you've ever been to like basketball or any events that are in our Parks and Rec Center, it's right there, and there's tons of free parking there too. In downtown Bowling Green, we always wonder, like, where can you park that's safe and free right. for these events? And the city's got the big parking structure. We've got several free parking lots that are around Fountain Square and Circus Square. But we have not really been educating anybody beyond, like, the Sky Pack block.
1: Right.
2: So this block by the Coomer Little Rec Center and the Houchins Accelerator has over 300 parking spaces as well that are free. It doesn't cost you anything, and it's city owned, so we don't tow either. Mm-hmm. So we want everyone to know that you can park all the way down there. There is stuff to do even that far into downtown toward the river, and that's only three blocks from the new Riverfront Park that we are opening at the end of October too.
1: Ooh, yay.
2: Which we could talk about that as well.
1: Okay, we'll talk about that a little bit.
2: Yeah,
1: okay. There's
2: yeah.
1: so many fun things to talk about.
2: Yeah, and that's all Harvest Fest. Those yeah. are the four main venues.
1: Yes. Okay. All right. I hope you're taking notes, everyone. I hope you're taking notes. And if you're not, that's okay. We'll give you some information on where you can find out more about the Downtown BG Harvest Festival here in just a little bit. So stay tuned for that. We'll take a short break and we will be back in about 3 minutes with Talia from City of Bowling Green on 103.7 WHHT. It's Carly Pierce, Kentucky Girl.

0: Good morning from 103.7 WHHT. Don't be surprised if you come across some fog. If you're still out and about today, there's a dense fog advisory till 10 a.m. Otherwise, sunshine for today and tomorrow. High today, 84. Clear tonight, low 60. Maybe a little warmer tomorrow with a high of 88. It's 53 at WHHT. Let's get back to Kelly and her guest for Shop Local today, Talia from the city of Bowling Green.
1: Thank you very much, Todd. And yes, it is Shop Local Monday's edition. And we are talking about, of course, the Harvest Festival in Bowling Green that's happening this weekend. And we're talking about some other things as well. And we'll get into something that's happening later this month there in downtown Bowling Green. So hang tight for that. Right now, I want to tell you a little bit about Boston & Co., which you can find them on Facebook. It's Boston and CO, and they're located on the East Public Square. So really just across the way on the other side of the courthouse from where we are located. And they have got so many cute styles and outfits for fall. This adorable burgundy matching set looks so comfortable. You can find that on their Facebook page. I mean, it looks absolutely adorable. I mean, that would be something I would want to wear all day and never take it off.
2: Oh, yeah.
1: I like a good matching set that's very comfortable and you can move in and do all kinds of things in, sleep in it if you want to, or
2: I love cozy.
1: Run errands. I know. Me too. I am all about the cozy and all about, you know, cozy lights and cozy smells and feels and all the things. I mean,
2: it's candle season for me. Mm. And I don't know what it is about fall and winter. I just tend to get out my candles then. I have spring and summer candles that smell great. It's just this time of year, I want that extra flame and light on in the room.
1: Yes.
2: Like you said, the lights, the feeling, the ambiance.
1: You would love these candles. These are Black House Collective candles that she's carrying.
2: Ooh.
1: Down at Boston & Co. There's white pumpkin scent and pumpkin reserve.
2: Okay.
1: So Black House Candle.
2: Okay, I need to go here. Mm-hmm. Yes.
1: Black
2: yes.
1: House Collectives is actually in Scottsville.
2: Oh, I didn't know that.
1: She has a store in Scottsville. I discovered her, and I tell this story, I think, every time I talk about them. But I know there's new people listening all the time. But okay. I discovered them at Gypsy Moon a few years ago.
2: You know what? I may have seen them at Gypsy Moon.
1: You may
2: yes,
1: have.
2: I'm there every year.
1: And I think they have been back every year because we always go to her vendor booth and pick up candles there.
2: Yes.
1: And I love her. I love the way her candles smell. And she has some perfumes, which
2: ooh.
1: I don't know if you can smell mine or not. It's
2: I
1: vintage.
2: Can.
1: Okay.
2: It's great.
1: I can't smell it, so I don't know if it's that. I'm not supposed to smell it. But I don't ever know if it's there or not. I have someone, you know, I'll be out and about in the middle of the afternoon. They'll say, oh my gosh, you smell so good. I'm like, thank you. I can't smell me. I don't know if I still smell like perfume or not.
2: It's that when I first came in this morning and you gave me a hug, I thought, her perfume smells great.
1: It's
2: like
1: vintage.
2: I really did. Vintage.
1: That's the name of it. And it's from Black House Collective.
2: Okay.
1: Yes. Yeah, so
2: good to know.
1: They do the perfumes and the candles, and you can find these at Boston & Co. So I'm going to have to make my way down there and check out those pumpkin candles.
2: Yes.
1: So
2: yes.
1: Some beautiful sweaters and cardigans. You know, the cozy feels, the things that we want to wear, you know, on Saturday for Harvest Fest. You
2: are 60 degrees.
1: Yes.
2: That's the exact fit you want.
1: That's exactly
2: yes.
1: right. Good pair of boots. And, you know, jeans or leggings with a t-shirt and a cardigan or a sweatshirt or a pullover or, you know, something of that nature. Oh, I don't normally like that kind of thing, but I don't know what's going on with me right now. The older I get, the more I look forward to that. And I'm a summer girl through and through.
2: Me too. Truthfully, mm-hmm. everyone's always posting in the middle of summer, I can't wait for cold and weather. And I'm like, y'all, it's summertime. It's beautiful.
1: I know.
2: But as long as the leaves are on the trees turning colors,
1: mm-hmm.
2: I feel more inclined to look forward to it.
1: Me too.
2: But as soon as those leaves are off and it gets bleak, I'm like,
1: yeah.
2: Summertime, come back.
1: Yeah, I know. I know. Exactly. I can relate. Totally relate to that. She also has this beautiful Kentucky blue. I mean, it's a Kentucky cardigan, blue and white striped, very cute, little bit of an oversized fit. So be great for those football games if you're going to, you know, UK games, or if you're
2: especially
1: cheering them on at
2: they've
1: home.
2: They've been winning the past couple of weekends. Mm-hmm.
1: That's right. That's right. And they have men's clothing. So this is another thing about Boston & Co. that you may or may not know. They do carry men's clothing, and they have some beautiful, you know, three-quarter zip. I say beautiful. They're very handsome. Three-quarter zip, button-down, jackets. You know, if you want something that's simple, that looks really sharp, and maybe you don't want to get too dressy, maybe going out to dinner somewhere, or just running some errands, and you want to look decent, this is a great option for you. And then she has some cute little graphic tees as well. She's also taking part in the Glasgow Small Retail and Boutique Association, the Hometown Christmas Open House, which is happening on November 5th, 6th, and 7th. So keep that in mind. That is the big, our big hometown Christmas open house. So many of our small boutiques and businesses come together for this event, and it's an amazing weekend. Some big prizes for that. So Boston & Co. will participate. So follow them on Facebook. Go in and see them. They are open today, actually Monday through Friday, 11 to 6, and they're open on Saturday, 10 till 4. It's Boston & Co., 132 East Public Square, right here in downtown Glasgow. 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All right, let's talk about what's happening later this month.
2: There is a very, very special, special place in Bowling Green that is kind of coming back to life. Mm-hmm. You know, I like to tell the story about how Bowling Green was founded a couple hundred years ago because of how near it was to Barron River. It was just a couple of blocks from where Fountain Square is now. And for years and years, Bowling Green people relied on the river for travel, for all the steamboat commerce. That's how you got to and from everywhere. But then when the railroad came and then the interstate came, everybody found new ways to travel. They moved out of downtown and further away from the river. And we kind of forgot we were a river town. And we actually turned part of the river into a garbage dump and landfill. And it just became this kind of grimy, nasty place that was unsafe and nobody wanted to go to. And for the past 20 or so years, the city and county have been racking their brains trying to figure out how we can clean this place up and what can we do there again. Because once something's a garbage dump, you can't really environmentally like put anything on it. Mm-hmm. Like they just don't allow that.
1: Yeah.
2: But thanks to the generosity of both the National Park Service with a $4 million grant and the state of Kentucky with about $15 million, Bowling Green is like rediscovering our riverfront in downtown. We are turning it into a beautiful community park, like truly in the Parks and Rec TV show where mm-hmm. Leslie takes a giant hole, a garbage dump, and turns it into a park. Like, this is what we are doing in real life.
1: That's incredible.
2: we've got over 70 acres down there, and it's a lot bigger space than people realize. And right now, if you were to walk by the big College Street walking bridge that's over the river, you can see a whole row of new trees. There's new paved walking paths, and you'll notice these bright pink and orange and yellow benches and seating areas. It does not look anything like the dump that it used to be. And come October 28th, we are officially opening that part of the park to the public. It's going to be something active and beautiful for the first time in over 50 years.
1: That's amazing, Talia.
2: Yeah, and come 3 o'clock October 28th, we're having an official little ribbon cutting, but we've got about a dozen different downtown restaurants and caterers that are popping up and bringing food to turn it into a little party. And we've got a very, very cool band in Bowling Green called the Soaky Heartstrings Club. they're mountain dulcimers and mandolins.
1: Oh, I love that.
2: It is such a cool sound and vibe. They are playing live tunes for us at this party. And we'll have this little explore passport where you visit different stations throughout the park and see what else is coming, because this is just the first phase. Mm-hmm. We're actually having a groundbreaking there as well and throwing dirt on what's going to be the big playground. And it's not like the plastic playground at McDonald's or mm-hmm. Chick-fil-A. It's a nature playground that's themed around the river and caves to match our geography. Mm-hmm. And that will be done by next summer. And then it's time for the Whitewater Park. We'll have a brand new whitewater course that's 5 drops for amateurs. Mm-hmm. We are reshaping the river starting in 2027. The Army Corps of Engineers is working with us on that. And that is like the $15 million price tag to activate the river in this new way and reshape it into true whitewater mm-hmm. for kayaks and canoes. Mm-hmm. And it'll be free to do when it's done, hopefully by the end of 2028, early 2029, but at least we'll have this first phase open to the public starting at the end of this month. And it is truly unlike any other park in Bowling Green. The furniture is from Norway.
1: Whoa.
2: It is very, very high quality. It's hard to even describe. It is not like any other park. Please come check it out, because the river is beautiful again, and we're going to keep it clean and get our act together.
1: Yes, I love it. I love it. The vision for this is just mind-blowing. I mean,
2: it's

0: 649 Settles Road in Glasgow. This is the Dennis Smith Estate, which this is gorgeous. Speaking of, this is gorgeous lakefront property. And it does include tractors, equipment, rolled hay, UTVs, trailers, cattle, and fencing equipment, and so much more. This is one auction that you do not want to miss. So I would get there early, get your spot there at the Dennis Smith Estate, 649 Settles Road in Glasgow. And when I say beautiful, I mean, look at this. Is that not amazing?
1: Oh, my goodness.
0: I mean,
1: look at that.
0: It's absolutely incredible.
1: Gorgeous.
0: Yeah,
1: gorgeous.
0: It really is. So be a part of this. This Saturday morning, it's, as we've already mentioned, the weather is going to be perfect mm-hmm. for anything mm-hmm. on Saturday. It's going to be just
1: sunny and 60s. It's perfect fall.
0: Yes, it is. It's mm-hmm. the perfect mm-hmm. fall day. So remember that. And then there's also an online auction that is beginning this Thursday, October 15th at 10 a.m., that will end on the following Thursday, October 22nd at 5:30. This is online only at 106 East Wayne Street. 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And you can view these items at 106 East Wayne Street. So keep that in mind as well. And then, of course, that is where Jesse's office is. And then there's a consignment machinery auction. This is a week from this Saturday, October 24th. They are currently taking consignments. Actually, no, they're not taking that until the 21st through the 23rd. I'm sorry. So they are taking consignments from October 21st through the 23rd from 8 to 4 at the Temple Hill Fairgrounds. That is on Tompkinsville Road. And you can find out more about that by giving Jesse a call at 270-670-9333. That's 270-670-9333. He will be in studio with us on Friday to tell us more about these auctions, and I'm sure he'll have more that's coming up that we're just going to focus on these right now because these are the ones that take precedence at this time. So, but you can call him if you are looking to buy or sell, if you are looking to have an auction, maybe it's time to sell the estate. You're ready mm-hmm. to downsize just a little bit, or maybe you're ready to grow. Maybe you're wanting to purchase a farm. Jesse knows all about this. So give him a call, 270-670-9333. Log on to BigSouthAuctions.com or stop by his office at 106 East Wayne Street. All right, girl, we have ended the hour.
1: Look at us.
0: It was fast.
1: It did go fast.
0: Yes. And I knew it would. I mean, they fly by so quickly.
1: Thank you for having me.
0: You're welcome.
1: Has been a blast.
0: I'm so glad that you've enjoyed it. I know it's a little bit different than you just popping in and doing a 5-minute interview. So this lets you expand and tell us even more of the things that are going on in Bowling Green.
1: So absolutely.
0: Thanks for being here.
1: Thank you, and hope to see everybody out Saturday.
0: Yes, it's going to be a fun day. Absolutely. 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

ranch hand in a pinch, man. 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

Country's hottest hits, 103.7 WHHT, Graylin James right there, Water at a Wedding. I'm Kelly McKay. Coming up next, we are going to be talking with Sam. She is here with Eastern Elementary, and she's going to tell us all about

0: 103.7 WHHT. It's Luke and Luke. Finders keepers. I'm Kelly McKay, and Sam is in studio this morning. Good morning.
1: Good morning.
0: It is fall time, and it is Eastern Elementary Fall Festival time. Can you believe it's already here?
1: I know. It just like sneaks up on you, but I'm just glad the weather's finally making it feel like it's fall festival time.
0: It's cooling down just a little bit, even though it's going to be fairly warm today. But this weekend, I think the weather's going to be really nice for this event.
1: I know. Fingers crossed.
0: Yes. Fingers crossed. Yes, for sure. So this is happening on October 16th.
1: Yes, this Friday.
0: Yeah.
1: And talk about sneaking up on you.
0: I know. It's here, right? Yep. So this is all taking place at Eastern Elementary.
1: Yes, ma'am.
0: So what can we expect? What can we expect that day?
1: Yeah. So we are going to be doing a chili supper, chili hot dogs. That's going to be going on for the whole duration of the games, which are also 5 to 7. Then we're going to have a silent auction that's happening throughout that time. And then following the 7 o'clock cutoff, we're going to start a live auction with some various gift baskets that the classrooms, each grade has put together. There's different themes. We've got a UK basket, which I know has 4 tickets for a Vanderbilt UK game.
0: Those will be hot.
1: That our lower level seating, so we're pretty excited about that. And like, that was one of our like top sellers last year. You know, we tried to like really bring some stuff that would entice everybody. Mm-hmm. We've got, you know, different theme baskets. Like kindergarten's got coffee theme. We've got a camping theme. We've got fall, like a fall themed Christmas theme. You know, like some of the ones that like I think could appeal to a lot of people. Mm-hmm. And like, you know, it's just like a lot of diverse things that we try to put in those baskets. We're also doing live music. We're going to have Isaac Gentry playing, and then also the 101 Bluegrass Band. And something different we've added this year as well is, you know, it always seems that these nights tend to fall on game nights for UK. So we are doing a UK viewing room for, you know, the parents, family members that come that want to kind of catch up on the score. Mm-hmm. And that's sponsored by Gary Pierce with Elmore Realty and Auction. So we're super, super thankful for that.
0: Okay.
1: And then, of course, you know, we've got concession stands, and Charlie's Champs have sponsored our concession stand this year, and we are very grateful for that as well. It's just, I love fall festival time because that's like the time the community just like rallies together and helps like sponsor things and donate and like make it all possible for our students, because this is the second year that we've done it now since COVID. And you know, since I've moved here, I've always heard people talk about like Eastern Elementary was the place to be growing up for fall festival.
0: It was, like,
1: You know, that would be like the ideal thing, is to just like make it that special experience where like people want to talk about it again, you know?
0: Mm-hmm, definitely. And I see there's a cakewalk.
1: Yes, cakewalk. Apparently last year, we just had such an influx of donations of the cakewalk, it was almost like we had to start giving cakes away. So, you know, looking forward to that again this year. And, you know, there's always so many good treats, you know, anywhere from like cookies, cakes, brownies, you know, no-bake cookies, like, I mean, a good cakewalk.
0: I love a good cakewalk.
1: A fall festival. Yeah.
0: Heck yeah, it does.
1: Yeah.
0: I mean, it wouldn't be a fall festival without a cakewalk,
1: exactly,
0: right?
1: Yes.
0: So, sounds like you all have lots of fun things going on. You know, even if you don't want to participate in the live auction, the silent auction, you have so many really nice items for that as well.
1: Yes.
0: And you can bid on the silent from 5 until 7.
1: Yes, correct. That is correct. The whole time of the games and the food. I was trying to see what other, some noteworthy. I know the Extreme Gym has donated some memberships to auction, as well as Extreme Gymnastics. We have a couple birthday packages that they've donated to auction. The YMCA, they've donated a 3-month family membership. So lots of like big items that, I mean, I would, I would be happy to get.
2: Yes. Yes. So all of this is taking place this Friday night, October 16th. And everything starts, or most everything does, at least start at 5 o'clock.
1: Yes,
2: so
1: ma'am.
2: Come and grab a bite to eat and get ready for all the other things. Yes, for sure. All right, Sam. Well, thanks for stopping by
1: this
2: morning.
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103.7 WHHT, both Kentucky Kingdom and Holiday World have weekend Halloween events this month. So keep listening. We've got tickets to give away. Your chance to win coming up this week. Hey!

0: hottest hits, 103.7 WHHT. It's going to be a really nice day with lots of sunshine. High 84 this afternoon. Clear tonight, low 61. Sunshine back up to 88 tomorrow. Clear skies tomorrow night at 63. Currently, high atop Commerce Plaza at 60 degrees and sunny. It's Tim McGraw on WHHT.
1: Six lanes, tail lights, red ants marching into the night. They disappear to the left and right again. Another supper from a sack, a 99-cent heart attack.

0: Blake Whiten on 103.7 WHHT. So did anybody else put up their Christmas tree over the weekend? I know there were a few people who were thinking about it, at least. Maybe I'm not the only one who was in the mood for the glow of the Christmas tree light. I will tell you, Sunday morning, I got up early and I percolated my coffee in my blue cornflower percolator. Oh my gosh, that coffee was amazing. And just sit there with the glow of the Christmas tree, and I had the window open so the rain was falling, and it was just a very calm and peaceful, cozy Sunday morning. And it was exactly what I needed. You know, sometimes we know what we need, other times we don't, but that was exactly what I needed. So I'm looking forward to more of those cozy evenings and early mornings. Jay Turner is back from vacay, and he's taking things over next. Have a magnificent Monday, my friend.
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Jay Turner back from vacation, back from the hurricane. It's a little bit after 10 o'clock. Did you miss me? Tucker Wetmore this hour, Ellen Langley, Morgan Wallen, and Randy Houser. You keep

0: Country's hottest hits, 103.7 WAHT. Megan Maroney with Jay Turner here in the midday. It's a sunny day in southern Kentucky. Going to get up to about 84 this afternoon. And then tonight, mostly clear skies and 61. Warming up to 88 tomorrow, lots of sunshine. It's a pleasant 66 now in downtown Glasgow at WAHT.
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0: for country's hottest hits, 103.7 WHHT on your Monday morning with Jay Turner. Yeah, it's back to work. Back for all of us that went south, Glasgow South, down to Destin and Fort Walton Beach and Panama City and Miramar Beach and everywhere in between. Yeah, we all had to leave early. Yes, we did. That hurricane was headed our way. And so when I heard that Jim Cantore from the Weather Channel was going to be in Miramar Beach, I said, no, I'm not hanging around. So we left on Thursday, which we were going to stay another day or so. But we decided, nope, we need to gas up. Some of the gas stations were already out of gas. People were standing in line, waiting in line from the road to get in to get some gas. And so, yeah, we decided to get out on Thursday. It was a good thing we did. It took 12 hours to get home Thursday. It did. How about you? All of you that went down there, I know some of you did. You were down there and had the same situation as we did. So, but no, you know, I don't go for the beach. I mean, I'm not a beach person. You may be just, you know, love the beach, but I go for the seafood, okay? So I go down there, and we go to the restaurants. We have, well, I do. I have those raw oysters. Uh-huh. They were wonderful, wonderful. Doctor them up a little bit. Had some blue crab claws. I had some of the good old shrimp they have down there. Man, I had a feast while I was down there. But the beach is okay. I'll go out, put my feet in the water, and come back in. That's about it. But thanks to Chris and to Tunes for filling in for me last week. And get ready for another 8 in a row coming up on WHHT.
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Working our way through a Monday here in Southern Kentucky. It's Jay Turner in your neighborhood with new music from Nashville. It's Kenny Chesney at WHHT.

103.7 WHHT and Jay Turner here in the midday on your Monday. What are the three least attractive pets? We'll tell you what those are in a few minutes. But first, Lauren Elena and Chase Matthew at WHHT.

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Ask him to treat you to your favorite pumpkin spice beverage. 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

Thomas Hits, 103.7 WHHT. Working our way through a Monday here in Southern Kentucky. This is Jay Turner. Later this week, I will give you a chance to win lunch for two at a Colton Steakhouse and Grill. Just be listening sometime during the lunch hour, one day this week, to win. Day.

0: 97.7 WHHC. That's Kevin Powers and Shaboozy with Moving On. We're moving on to the midday. It's Jay Turner. So do you own one of the least attractive pets, according to this survey? The least attractive pets. Do you own a crocodile? Well, that is the least attractive pet. Do you own a snake? That's number two. You know what number three is? Do you have any of these? Surely not. Surely not. The number three least attractive pet is a rat.
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103.7 WHHT from the top of Commerce Plaza in downtown Plasco. It's Jay Turner a little bit after 11 o'clock. And on the way this hour, new song from McCoy Moore. Dustin Lynch is on the way. Luke Bryan and Luke Combs. And tasks that count as a workout. We'll tell you what those are later.

103.7 WHHT, playing country's hottest hits for Southern Kentucky on this Monday. It's Jay Turner at your workplace. 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

0: 97 WHHT. That's new music from Nashville. McCoy Moore and Jay Turner Long here in the midday. And checking out what's going on in Nashville. Well, most of us have been to Nashville. I would hope most of us have. And you've seen the tallest skyscraper in Nashville. It's officially the AT&T building. And it seems like not one soul, you know, even in Tennessee, has ever once called it that. You know, it went up downtown. It was in 1994. That's been, what, 32 years ago that the tallest skyscraper was built with two pointy spires on top, you know. And the whole state, even here in Kentucky, when we go to Tennessee, we took one look and named it the Batman Building. That's what we call it on the spot. Now it is stuck that way, tall and proud and looking like it is waiting on a signal over the Cumberland River. But anyway, AT&T. Can you say AT&T with a straight face? What other Tennessee landmark does nobody ever call by its real name? I don't know, but yeah, Nashville's Batman Building. Y'all see it too?
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Missouri's hottest hits, 103.7 WHHT in the midday with Jay Turner. How are you doing? Well, the big Autumn Rail Fest is coming to Cave City Saturday, October 24th from 10 until 7. 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

Country's Hottest Hits, 103.7 WHHT. Keeping it moving on a Monday with Jay Turner. You know, today is Columbus Day. I forgot about that. It was a day that Christopher Columbus sailed the ocean blue in 1492. No mail today. That means no bills today. Yay.

0: 103.7 WHHT, Mac Geiger, and streamed by Jay Turner along with you here on a Monday. So what are some tasks that count as a workout? Okay, you know, we're working out, we're lifting weights, we're doing some squats, you know, we're exercising. But they say that 74% of the survey count walking around the neighborhood as a workout. 60% taking the stairs as a workout. Tasks that count as a workout, okay? 59% doing yard work. That's a workout, yeah. And 42%. This task counts as a workout. 42% shopping for groceries. Walking up and down the aisles and grabbing all the junk food you can get.
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Looking to Public Square Plaza. Just past 12 noon, it's the lunch hour with Jay Turner. I've got the latest from Jordan Davis this hour. Music from Ashley Cook and Stella Lutby, plus Cody Johnson. Lock it in now. It's Rodney Atkins on WHHT.

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Lunch Hour, Jay Turner on the radio, and Sam Terry's 32nd Annual Autumn Cemetery Walking Tours are coming up Saturday, October 24th, Sunday, October 25th, Saturday, November 7th at the Glasgow Municipal Cemetery. All kinds of information for you to look at GlasgowNews1.com. 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

0: 103.7 WHHT, new music from Nashville. That's Jordan Davis, and this is Jay Turner in your lunch hour on a Monday, Columbus Day. Well, have you heard about the new Gatorade that's out? Do you drink Gatorade quite a bit? Now, I'll pick up a bottle, you know, occasionally, okay? Now, they're releasing, and just released it this last week, too, a banana-flavored electrolyte drink, Gatorade, inspired by the Savannah Bananas baseball player. Yeah, I mean, we've seen, you know, you've heard of the Savannah Bananas. I went to a Nissan Stadium in Nashville a couple of years ago and watched them. It was entertaining for sure. And also Dancing with the Stars contestant Jackson Olsen. And it's a $35 bundle, okay? And it launched last week exclusively on TikTok Shop. That includes a 20-ounce banana-flavored Gatorade, a Zero Mashup Powders, and 26-ounce stainless steel bottle, and it's available while supplies last, $35. But, you know, maybe you can find, I haven't looked yet, but some of the store shelves, the grocers, might carry this Gatorade banana-flavored drink. You know, that actually sounds pretty tasty. What do you think?
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Tickets are flying off the shelves. 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

Blues. Ashley Cook, 103.7 WHHT. Monday morning, Columbus Day, 2026. It's Jay Turner here, keeping you company through the midday, the lunch hour. It's a nice day to go out to the park and have lunch today. Up to 84 this afternoon. Tonight, clear skies and 61. Another beautiful day tomorrow, even warming up to 88. Here's Darius Rucker.

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Need a little chicken fried for lunch today, or maybe fried chicken. Here's Zach Brown Band at WHHT.

0: Bradley Gilbert, 103.7 WHHT, here on your Monday Columbus Day holiday with Jay Turner. And, you know, when you get back from vacation, I told you earlier I was down in Florida right before the hurricane moved in. We just thought it was a little tropical depression or something. And all of a sudden, it starts building up and building up. And we talked about it earlier. Jim Cantore was at Miramar Beach. And that's where we were last week, just east of Destin. And so, you know, you get back from vacation, even though we left a day early and took 12 hours to get home. But you get back from vacation, so you spend Friday, Saturday, Sunday just catching up on mail and emails. Do you have to do that, too? I mean, it's like, okay, I had 252 emails. Now, if there was something that really, you know, stood out to me that I would respond to, I would. But the thing about it was, the 252 emails, 250 of them were junk emails.
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1: He's a ranch hand in a pinch, man. 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
1: 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Thank you for having us on at the workplace today as we get through this Monday. 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Girl.

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Mitchell Tenpenny this hour. Riley Green's on the way, plus Blake Shelton. And things we were embarrassed about as a kid that we would brag about today. That's coming up later this hour at WA.

103.7 WHHT. And Jay Turner here on your radio this afternoon. Keeping you company through the midday and a sunny afternoon in southern Kentucky. Another sunny day tomorrow. Going to feel more like summer tomorrow. High 88. Here's Carrie Underwood. Right.

0: Everybody get their hands up. It's Jelly Roll, 103.7 WHHT. This is Jay Turner. And, you know, I was growing up in Monroe County as a kid, and they say there were things we were embarrassed about as a kid that we would brag about now. I don't remember what I was embarrassed about as a kid, because my dad could fix anything. He's an automobile mechanic at a gas station, and he could fix anything outside of that. I mean, he had a toolbox. I wasn't embarrassed about that. I'd be grateful now if I had him back, you know, to fix him. And he would do it. If he was still living, he would fix anything that I needed fixed. How about coupons at the register? Did you use coupons way back when? Hey, we use them now. Why be embarrassed about it? It saves a lot of money, and that's some smart shopping. What about packed lunch? I still pack lunch sometimes. I'll even open up a can of Beanie Weenies. What's wrong with that? It feels like love and money's saved, that's for sure. How about homemade Halloween costumes? Did you have a homemade Halloween costume? Like a sheet, a box, some tape, and a creative parent? I don't know, we had a couple of, I guess, homemade costumes, but still was not embarrassed about it. And this one, we all were the same. We had no cable TV when I grew up in Monroe County. I mean, cable didn't come along till later. Of course, I'm an old guy, all right? And you may be a young person, but we only had four channels. You know, we had 4, 5, 8, and 13. We had no remote. You got up and changed the channels. Yeah? Nothing wrong with that, because if we were embarrassed about it then, we would brag about it now. No, I don't. Yeah, we sure would, because now cable TV is a lot of money.
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93.7 WHHT and Lady A with Jay Turner, keeping it moving in the midday. You know, they say it takes one tree to make 1,500 rolls of toilet paper. Unless you use the John Wayne brand. Here's Braylon James, WHHT.

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Be listening again tomorrow morning, 6:45. Waking up with Todd and Kelly at 6:45. It's the Secret Celebrity Game. And you can be a winner. 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

0: 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It's Jay Turner, and my time is up for the day. I've had fun. It's good to be back with you here in Southern Kentucky after having a week off last week. Be back tomorrow morning at 10 o'clock, and stay tuned. 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Have a great rest of the day.
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Music on the way before 3 o'clock from Tyler Hubbard, Lauren Elena, and Luke Combs. And what hair fashion trend is making a comeback? We'll talk about it coming up.

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Girl,

0: 103.7 WHHT. That is Tyler Hubbard. I am Paul Johnson. A hair fashion trend that we've seen before is making a comeback. I'll tell you what it is on the way here before 3 o'clock. Got your forecast in a few, too. And another 8 in a row lined up ready to go next. Going to kick it off with Kenny Chesney in seconds.
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0: 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Woo! We're kicking off another 8 in a row of country's hottest hits.
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There's a hair fashion trend that is making a comeback from like 20 years ago. We'll talk about what it is in a few. First, Russell Dickerson on WHHT.

93.7 WHHT new report out says that Ford has designed a Mustang with a pickup bed in the back. Because why should Tesla have a monopoly on the ugly truck market? Good question. Another

0: 103.7 WHHT. It's Nico Moon. That is Rich Mann. I'm Paul Johnson. Fashion trends always come back around, even the ones we hoped would stay gone. Word is frosted tips are making a comeback. Think Lance Bass in the late 90s or Guy Fieri today. Lance even brought his frosted tips back last year, saying all he needed was a Walkman and some cargo pants to be back in 1997. And even now, as frosted tips are cool again, many people are just getting all over bleach and then leaning into natural grow-outs as the weeks go by. It looks basically the same as it did 20-plus years ago, but today's version is slightly more unkempt compared to the fresh from the salon look back then.
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11: 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She canceled her Tulsa show after some serious security threats involving her fans, her team, and herself. 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

0: country's hottest hits, 103.7 WHHT. That is Josh Ross. I'm Paul Johnson. Coming up before 4 o'clock, 5 common mistakes that couples make and some ways to avoid them. We'll look out the weather window at your forecast in just a few as well. And another 8 in a row coming up. Going to kick it off next with Luke Combs.
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He is down 30 pounds. He revealed the weight loss during an elk hunting trip in Utah, saying getting healthier helped him tackle the rugged terrain, and he got his elk too. So congratulations on that too. 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

0: 103.7 WHHT. It's Kevin Powers and Shaboozy. That's Move On. I'm Paul Johnson. Think you got your partner all figured out? Well, relationship experts say that can be a big mistake. Here are five common mistakes couples make and how to avoid them. Assuming you know everything about your partner, people's interests change over time. The more you learn about your partner, the stronger your relationship can be. Number two, avoiding difficult conversations like things about money and intimacy can be uncomfortable, but they're important to have. Number three, focusing on what's wrong with your sex life. Try emphasizing what's working. Number four, getting stuck in maintenance mode. Relationships need a balance between everyday responsibilities and new experiences. And number five, keeping feelings of connection to yourself. You should always share your positive feelings and appreciation with your partner. Sometimes a simple, heartfelt comment can mean everything.
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from the top of Commerce Plaza overlooking downtown Glasgow before 5 o'clock. Going to hear from Riley Green, Cody Johnson, and Dustin Lynch. This afternoon's good news story and your forecast are on the way, too.

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Mostly clear around Glasgow and southern Kentucky tonight, overnight low 60. Tuesday, looking to be sunny with a high of 88. 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

0: 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Music there from Jason Aldean. I am Paul Johnson. Latest on the rescheduled Hispanic Heritage Festival on the way for you. Plus, this afternoon's good news story coming up shortly as well. And another eight in a row on the way. Getting into that next with Kane Brown and Marshmello.
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miles on it. You know, getting dumped is rough, but look on the bright side. At least you don't have to remember her birthday anymore. 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

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I was just reading online a little earlier today. 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But that's just my experience.

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0: 103.7 WHHT. It's Randy Houser. I'm Paul Johnson with this afternoon's good news story. An 18-year-old man in Arizona named Jordan Hope spotted an elderly stranger recently struggling to cross the road, so he stopped and gave the man the shoes off his own feet. He then went with him into a pharmacy, helped him pick up medication, and even went home with him, followed him home to make sure he got there safely. That's when Jordan learned the 80-year-old man had lost his wife 2 weeks earlier. The elderly man said it was nice to have found a new friend, and the two plan on staying in touch.
1: She really took care of business. I wasn't running back and forth to the office or anything. All I had to do was call.
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0: 97 WHHT. The Hispanic Heritage Festival that was scheduled not for yesterday, but last Sunday, that had to be postponed because of the fire at the YMCA. It's been rescheduled for this Sunday. Enjoy great food, kids' activities, and a lot more from 11 to 4 at the Barron County Family Y. There's info about it at GlasgowNewsOne.com.
1: You know the way to my house, but I love sleeping at yours.

downtown Commerce Plaza in downtown Glasgow. Music on the way before 6 from Bailey Zimmerman, Megan Maroney, and Jelly Roll. And what's tonight's Monday Night Football matchup look like? We'll talk about it coming up shortly.

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I love

0: 103.7 WHHT. It's Ian Munsick. I'm Paul Johnson. Who's playing tonight and what's tonight's Monday Night Football matchup look like? Got that info on the way for you shortly. Also, a look at the forecast in a few. And another 8 in a row just around the corner. Getting into that next with Luke Combs.
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What does tonight's Monday Night Football matchup look like? We're going to talk about that coming up here in a few. 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

0: 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It's Cody Loden. Drinks can drink. I am Paul Johnson. Monday Night Football this evening. Catch it at 7:15 on ABC and ESPN. The Los Angeles Rams are hosting the Buffalo Bills, a rematch of a wild shootout. Last time these teams met, the Rams beat Buffalo 40-42 in a game featuring 86 combined points and 902 total yards. Josh Allen made NFL history in that game. Buffalo's quarterback became the first player in the Super Bowl era to throw three touchdown passes and run for three touchdowns in a single game, and his team still lost.
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0: 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Quick peek out the weather window here. Mostly clear tonight around Glasgow and southern Kentucky with a low of 60. Sunny at 88 on Tuesday. Heading towards 6 inside 8 in a row with Graylin James on WHHT.
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0: Country's hottest hits, 103.7 WHHT. It's the band Perry. That's Pistol. I'm Paul Johnson. Patty B's got Nashville news for you. Courtesy of Luxury Garden Center on the way before 7 o'clock. You're forecasting a few, too. And kicking off another eight in a row, doing that with Ella Langley next.
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Ella Langley on 103.7 WHHT had to cancel her Friday night show in Tulsa because of a bomb threat. But she was back at it the following night in Lubbock.

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Looks like it's going to be mostly clear this evening. Overnight low of 60, Tuesday sunny with a high of 88.

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Patty B's got that for you in minutes. First, Kip Moore on WHHT.

0: 101.7 WHHT. That is Jacob Hackworth. Patty B is going to check in just a few with a Nashville news update courtesy of Luxury Garden Center. Then B-Dub takes over at 7 o'clock. Going to get into another long stretch of great country, too, with some Zach Brown Band waiting for you just around the corner.
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